0: 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Dit is Haarlem 105.
1: I'll take it slow. That was the plan. Just one more time.

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Cause I'm only human after all, and you're only human after all. Don't put the blame on me. Don't put your blame on me.

0: working on music?
1: Yeah.
0: 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I'm tired.
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